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0: I see Medic 8 is still showing online on the CAD. 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

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Gas leak. Cross streets Pittsboro Street and Fetzer Lane. Ops 3. Time on 2047.

0: 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Ladder 72 en route 2048.
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units en route to Cameron Avenue. Caller advised that there was a smell of gas inside the kitchen, inside the fraternity house. Advised no one is inside at this time. We'll be standing by in the parking lot. Advised that the smell is coming from near the fridge or stove in the kitchen.

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1: 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Chief, we're just waiting for access to the kitchen.
0: Yeah, 35 is on scene.
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1: They just had a recent work done on the stove. Someone else can come check it out, please.
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0: 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Very nice.
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Did you just have the caller meet us at our truck? 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
1: Go ahead. Enbridge has been notified. They'll call back with an ETA. Also, just got off the phone with the original caller. She advised she was going to walk down and meet you at the parking lot. She did advise that she could see the lights from her parking lot and that units were not by her building. Unit is 746. Sorry, you were breaking up. You said this was a passerby that called it in. Negative. Original caller advised she would meet you at the parking lot. She is at 746 and I used to cross her unit. Engine 31, Enbridge was also contacted. They advised they would call back with an ETA.

0: Hang on there.
1: Battalion 2 is on scene, I'll be command.
0: Battalion 2 on scene, establishing command 2157.

0: Okay, I'm out with caller now. Engine 31 from command. I'm over on presenting the extension of the parking lot for the complex.
1: Ladder 74 on scene 2157.
2: 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Where do you want me to stage to block traffic?

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1: Go ahead, Chief. Go ahead.
0: Are y'all coming back around to the Fruitree Avenue Extension side?

0: Battalion to command from 20 or from communications.
1: Brilliant.
0: We have a second gas leak coming in. Going to be at 207 Green Street.
1: Carnival.
0: 207 Green Street, 207 Green Street.
1: Dispatch is normal.
0: Copy.
1: Engine 31 from command.

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1: Okay, when you pull around on the Patriot Avenue extension, you can just pull up in the Patriot Park parking lot, and the lady will meet you right there inside the right of the walkway.
0: Battalion 2 from communications.
1: Go ahead.
0: Would you like the second gas leak on the same off channel or a separate off channel?
1: Ops 4 if we can.
0: Copy that.
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0: If y'all want to stage right there for a second in case we need you for the hydrant, it looks like it's going to be in front of me. And we'll let Ladder City 4 come back and tell us if they need any manpower.
1: 31, copy. 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
0: Prince Avenue, Commander Ops 3. Did you get hold of Ambridge?
1: They advised that they would call back with an ETA, but we didn't get in contact with them.
0: Okay.
2: Avenue 4, Command.
0: Go ahead.
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0: Okay, Engine 31 ran here last cycle. 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
1: Enbridge is en route, ETA unknown, and housing is en route from Medic.
2: 10-4. We checked the apartment to the right, and they've got a reading as soon as you stick the meter behind the stove, so they may have a small leak in the apartment next door to this one.
1: Okay, what unit number is that?
2: I believe it was 748.
1: Small leak in 748.

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0: Communications for EMF 11. 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Routine traffic is fine.
1: 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You want an ALS unit or South Orange?
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Timeout 2232.

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Medic 2, EMS 11 is requesting response out routine traffic. 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

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Old Greensboro Road and Crawford Dairy Road. Tree and Roadway. 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Timeout 2236.

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Engine 31, stand by.

0: 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Contacted Enbridge. They said that their tech advised them he should be pulling up soon. Awesome, thank you.
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1: 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Unable to look at anything. You can show all our crosses, but...
0: A31, unable to locate. 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

paramedic, 3 ended 35. 41-year-old male, conscious and breathing. Caller feels like his heart is going to stop. Advised he feels dizzy. 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

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He's worried he may pass out.

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0: into 33. Jerome advised came in as a medical alarm for life stance. Unknown problem, they made contact with a subscriber, Susan. Unknown age female, advised she just got home from the hospital and felt that she was dying. Respond with Durham Medic 32, utilize Durham Ops 3. Durham Ops 3.
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Time of Serum 003.

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0: 74 responding.
1: Ladder 74 en route 09.

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It's going to be a 6-month pregnant female with stomach pain. They advise it's going to be a motor vehicle collision. It's going to be a white VW truck. Or white VW vehicle versus a truck. Vehicles are still in the roadway. Caller advised that she may have busted her lip, received additional automatic crash notifications.

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Engine 31, Engine 33, Ladder 72, Battalion 4, 112, Misty Wood Circle, Unit B. Hazardous materials response. 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

1265, you're responding at request of EMS 11. Patient was complaining of issues with her stool.

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Sick person. 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

Medic 2, caller advised that his back, neck, throat, and face were cramping up until straining. Advised that he was having trouble breathing.

0: medic, too, be advised. We're dispatching fire as well. He's 30-year-old male, conscious and breathing. First advice, his back, his neck, throat, and face are all cramping up and straining. Also advise me that breathing.
1: Breathing problem. Op 1. Time of 0110.

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Residential fire alarm. Cross Street, Lake Orange Road and Huron Trail. Ops 2. Time of 0140.

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1: T31, en route on Ops 3, utilize Ops 2. Ops 2.
0: T04
1: en route 142. 31204. It's going to be moving off. So I'm going off to the same address. It's going to be the Diane Nichols residence. Area of activation just shows fire. Homeowners on scene, just showing zone 1 per the alarm company.

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0: 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Single story residential, nothing showing from two sides.
1: 231, 204 on scene. Nothing showing two sides at 152.

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Walker Road and NC 57. Tree and Roadway. Ops 2. Timeout 0245.

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1: 33 at route at 247. 233 caller advised there is a tree in the roadway on Walker Road. Advise that the tree was blocking both lanes.

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0: 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Motor vehicle crash with injury. Cross streets entrance 170 and exit 165. Ops 3, timeout 0301.
1: Sprout to Kristen Drive, 97-year-old female, conscious and breathing, complaining of difficulty breathing and speaking between breaths.
2: Two zero four, is you okay?
1: 204.
2: 3's been removed on Walker Road. I'll be on out the 85.
1: Four, tree removed. Turn out to 85, south of 167, 303. Switch over to Ops 3.

Units in route I-85 south of the 167. Caller advised that there were multiple motorcycles on the side of the road, southbound lane. Advised one male subject was laying on the ground, conscious, alert, and breathing, but advised that his leg

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1: Medic 5 on scene. Medic 5, go ahead.
0: And you will in clear fire.
1: Copy, Medic 5, advise clear fire at 310.
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0: 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Multiple vehicles. 333 High Command. I'm back to triage. Been blocked in lane one.
1: Three 33 on scene, multiple vehicles, establishing command at 310.

0: 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Department's going to be actually just one motorcycle on green tag patient. Lane 1 will be sufficient on blocking.
1: Hey. 333, one motorcycle, one green tag patient at 312.

0: 233 from communications. .233, are you clear from Walker Road and NC-57?
1: They are. I cleared them with 204.
0: Copy.

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I-85 South. At 162. Tree and roadway. Cross streets I-40 West and exit 161. Ops 2. Timeout 0314.

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F on fire. I-85 south. At 162. Tree in the roadway. Cross streets I-40 west and exit 161. Ops 2. Timeout 0322.

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Tree in the roadway. Cross streets Cool Lane and Hidden Preserve Drive. Ops 4. Time of 0323.

0: 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Did you still want 251 to respond with 233?
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0: 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I'll go ahead and still respond.

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0: 333, all units, we're cleared up. 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
1: Go ahead.
0: Will you and 234 still be out at I-85?
1: We cleared, you acknowledged.
0: Still for our unit clear at 342.
1: Yeah, well, we missed the first pass. We've got to go to I-40 and come back and get to it. Just past the Dennisville Ridge Road, and we can get to it from 85.
0: Copy.
1: 204 to 102. Go ahead. Is it going to be in y'all's district? Or do you need us to respond out there to give you a hand? I'm checking out right now. I just barely saw it as I drove by, and I can't remember if it's before the bridge or after the bridge, to be honest with you. Alright, I'm on the road. I'm going to just ease that way to give you a hand either way. Communications, go ahead and attach Hillsborough to the 85 tree in the roadway.
0: Copy, attaching 204 at 343.

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1: Four copy.

Battalion 204, I-85 South, at 162, tree in the roadway, cross streets I-40 West and exit 161, Ops 2, timeout 0349.

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0: 204, communicate.
1: Two zero four.
0: Fuel notify highway patrol, let them know that the truck, the trailer off on the shoulder, stuck in the ditch where I-40 West comes back onto I-85 at the bottom of the ramp. And it looks like the rear of his trailer is sticking out in the traffic.
1: Two zero four, just repeat that mile marker or exit.
0: It'll be where the 259 comes back onto I-85, so where 40 westbound comes back onto I-85 south at the bottom of the ramp, merging back onto I-85 south.

Flight 3, Engine 33, 1501, East Franklin Street, at Circle K. Sick person. 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Ops 1. Timeout 0418.

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Caller advised that the patient was not responding normally.

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1: Medic 5 on primary, en route at 420. Medic 5, repeat that traffic.
2: We're clear, 5.
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Tree and Roadway. Ops 2. Timeout 0454.

0: First 251 route.
1: 251 and route at 455. And the caller advised that a tree fell in front of them, approximately 18 inches diameter, advised it was blocking the entire roadway.

0: 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You want to go around to the other side and go down to Mayo and come in that way.
1: Double.
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0: Tree's out the roadway, Hillsboro from Orangeboro Road.
1: 251, tree out of the roadway, Hillsboro clear from Orangeboro Road at 511.

713-723 and route to Gray Road and Berry Road. Caller advises a tree down across Gray Road. Advises blocking almost the whole road.

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1: Medic 5 en route at 5:50. Medic 5, you're responding to a 74-year-old male conscious and breathing. Be advised he was having bloody liquid come out of his nose. Advised that he had neurosurgery 3 weeks ago at Duke and at 5 a.m. this morning. Bloody liquid started coming out of his nose. Caller is currently applying pressure to 5:50.
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3: 202.
2: Can you page Hillsborough Fire to the 259 westbound to assist Highway Patrol and the towing company reference? Road flooded and cars in the flood water.
3: Copy, just confirmed westbound.
2: Yes, sir. Highway Patrol and the towing company is on scene. They currently have 3 cars in the water to the point that they can't move.
3: 202, copy.
1: Guys, caller also advised that he is currently on blood thinners. He is applying pressure to his nose currently.

0: 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Service call. Cross Street entrance 261 and exit 259. Up Street. Timeout 0559.
1: Two zero two from communications. 234 en route. 234 en route at 6 a.m.
2: It looks like we also got a report of a motor vehicle collision with a vehicle stuck in flood water at the 163. Is that going to be the same one, the white Audi, and the white tractor trailer?
3: I'm not on scene yet, but I'm pretty sure that's going to be, because they're at the bottom, right where 59 and the 160, or where 40 and 85 come back together. But we're going to shut it down where the transition to 85 northbound is, to keep the traffic off of them, because they said the road's got about 3 feet of water in it.
2: Copy. They just sent us a message. Looks like it's going to be the same. 234, I'm going to redispatch you to that one instead. It's going to be the same one, but this one has more information in it.
4: Devil.
3: 34, you copy. We want to shut it down at the interchange between 85 and 40.
4: 10-4, so we need to get on 40 going west towards that one, and just stop it right there at, make it go to 95 north. Is that what you want?
3: Yes, sir. That's what we're going to do. And I got the cone trailer and the airboard in route to us also, so we can completely shut it down. So we'll stop back, help them set up your taper, and then once you get your taper set up, go ahead and shut the road completely down like we did back during the snowstorm.
4: How far back you are? About a mile.
3: If you get it back where the traffic can won't be on top of you, it'll be okay. You got enough cones to take to put your taper in to take a lane for a mile, but just make sure that you don't run out. You may have to get a little bit closer.
4: Demo. Oh, there are you around to me.
3: Yes, sir. They're hooking up everything now, and I'm getting on the interstate now.
4: Devil.
3: If I'm lucky, when I get up here, it'll already, the traffic will be set still, so all I have to do is just divert them on the 85.
4: Devil, we're getting on 40 now, so just give me an area about where you want me to start it once you get up there.
3: Okay. My guess is just west of the Orange Grove Road Bridge, but I'll let you know something just a second. I'm climbing the hill now, just before the bridge.
4: Yeah.

0: 2.
1: Clear.
0: Do we need to reach out the lane and see if they can help us with the flood, or is it not their problem?
1: I don't know. If you know somebody, you can try it, but I don't know anybody. They don't have any numbers for them.
0: Yeah, well, DOT, Mike, I can see if I can get in touch somewhere from there.
1: Okay. Yeah, it's completely set and sealed right where we need to shut it down. That's about when you get inside of the Orange Grove Road Bridge, you can start putting your taper and all in.
0: Yeah, well.
2: There too.
1: So IMAP's already out here, and they've got it shut down. So if you'll just go back and do early warning, that should be good enough for us.
0: Simple.
3: You still going to need the air board, Chief?
1: Yes, sir. If you will, go ahead and set the air board up and move them into the right lane. And once you get in the right lane, keep them in the right lane. You may want to put your taper in, you may not, but IMAP currently has the road shut down, so you'll give a set up for early warning.
2: I was outside the truck when you were telling him where to go. I'm fixing to leave with the air board. Where do you need me to get to set it up? I wasn't on the radio.
1: To Old 86, I-40 West. And we're going to shut it down right before you get onto the 259 over to 85 and make it so that the traffic has to go back on the 85. IMAP's already set up, so all we really need to do is put some early warning out and try to move them into that right-hand lane, because the IMAP guys got it shut down, but they're not wanting to go 85, so I'm not asking. Communications 202's on scene.
4: 202 on scene at 605. 234 on scene, 605.

0: Would you say 34?
1: Then I'm moving a motor for you, but they're getting back over once they get by me. I'm going to start moving some of these barrels.
0: Yeah, do whatever you got to do to shut down that lane next to the barrier wall and move them all over and route them back on the 85. This is going to be a little bit down here because the water ain't going anywhere.
1: Adam, start moving some of the barrels behind the truck. Give us the paper.
0: Communications 202 on Ops 3.
2: 202.
0: I'll be command for the 259. If you can't reach out to the DOT and tell them that the interstate's going to be shut down until this water goes away, they've got one lane completely underwater at the 259 back on to 85.
1: Paper from the wall with those barrels. Driver that's got the air board. 204. If you can start at the top of the hill before you see my engine, it's probably the best way for the air board.
3: Okay. And you won't find just to start working cones down from the inside lane down to you to send them on back to 85.
1: I'm using barrels right now. We might be okay without our phones unless 202 says otherwise, but I got enough to have a paper behind me that'll start at your air board, and I got them all the way down to about where they're at. So we might use the barrels.
3: Okay. 285, y'all just stage that old 86 and 40. Don't commit to the interstate until we see what we can figure out with the barrels.
0: Quick as y'all can get up to IMAP. I don't know why they decided to let the traffic go back down here on us, but they can't get through.
1: 10-4, I'm working at you. 285, go fast, leave. Start your cones where my barrel's in. It'll be about where the Jersey barrier starts. 10-4.
0: Once you get set up, Chasey, if you can, anything that's coming down to the 259, make them turn around and go back and get off on 85. Because this water ain't going nowhere. It's nowhere for it to go.
1: 10-4. I got you a taper to where that Jersey barrier started. Then I got 285 going to start with the cone from there. Come down to you.
0: Okay. I'm at the very bottom, but I've got the front of a car completely underwater, so it's probably 2.5 to 3 foot deep. I've got one lane completely blocked, and the water's coming out into the second lane, so turning the traffic loose to come down here ain't no good idea, because this water ain't going nowhere.
1: Devil.
4: Road. Tree in the roadway. Cross streets, hidden preserve drive and sunny lane. Ops 2. Time of 0610.
3: Dispatch 233 to that call as well. And move that call to Ops 3, please.
1: Driver, go ahead. Once you get out your phone, put the engine on us. Network.

0: 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Time of 0612.
1: Are they doing what you need now?
2: I'm down at the bottom. It's a whole line of tractor trailers that just came down to where we are, but they just have to sit there because I'm not letting them through here with the water up in the lane.
1: 10-4. They're almost stopped now on the right lane. 234, just move up to where those barrels are. I'm going to walk down here and help them. 10-4.
2: Make sure that guy from my map knows that this is shut down and you don't have a complete lane that's not underwater. It's water all the way into the second lane now. You got about, I don't know, it's about 6-8 feet over the white line.
1: Communication, 251 is in route for Miller.
3: 251 in route, 613.
1: Go ahead, Chief.
4: Switch over to Ops 2 and have 33 switch over to Ops 3 so we're all on the same channel. They didn't say that in dispatch, please.
1: Simple.
5: 2-4, I'm over here. Can we communicate with him?
4: Alright, thank you. When y'all get there, if you don't need 51, if you could clear him up so I can get him back to Station 1 in service.
1: .234, when cone trailer gets here, just block behind them, might as well put the cones out. Come on down with them. Hey, boy. Driver Smith, you had two people with you.
4: Easier for it, I don't think.

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1: 285 on 10.
2: Chris.
1: Are you made the time up yet?
2: Have I made the time up?
1: Okay, I thought you were coming back. I'm walking down to them. It appears that they are pushing everybody back on to, going towards Eflin. Looks like he's got that ramp shut down. Is that not sure what's shut down?
2: Yes, if you come past where you get back on the northbound 85, from there down, it's got to be shut down because of the water in the road down to the bottom. Tractor trailers are getting hung in it. But everything coming off of 40 needs to go 85 northbound.
1: Okay. Yeah, so I'm actually not doing that. They got the 259 going back, 85 northbound shut down. So just give me a second, I'll handle it.
2: Yeah, I'm pretty sure that side's okay, but down here at the bottom, it ain't okay. There ain't no worse for the water to go. It's not draining. It's just steadily coming up. Communications, 202.
3: 202.
2: Can you reach out to the state and see if you can get them to light up the message board saying that the 259 is closed due to flood and try to get some of that traffic off of 40 back on the 85 somewhere else?
1: I'm going to need the power company to be dispatched to Miller Road and Apple Lane. There's a tree down on the power line. Don't appear that anybody lost power.
3: C51 copy. Request to inform how power that line is down. The tree is down on one.

0: Communications 233. Communication, we've been on scene and this tree down is only a small limb that's been removed. 233 is going to be in service. 251, if you copy, you can go in service.
1: Just confirming, it's Miller Road. You need the power company, correct?
2: Yes, it's adjacent to Miller Road in Abilene.
1: Copy.
3: I'm going northbound, and both your lanes are going to be shut down, correct?
4: Yes, sir. Nothing can go from 40 back on to 85 going towards Essence. On the bridge, they're going to have to take a right and go back to Church Street and turn around to get on 85.
3: Okay, boy. And I'm going to try to leave enough room where I can back cars up and send them down 259 off it.
4: Yeah, that'll be fine. Anything you can get out of here, because this water is not going down, it's coming up. So until something changes, we can't do anything to let cars through here, because this is going to be like this probably all day.
3: Okay, boy.
0: Just an update. We have your inside lane shut down half mile back to 259.
4: Okay, once they clear these cars, I'll try to get this traffic that they left it down here on top of us to get through here. But after that, it's going to have to stay shut down if something happens to this water.
0: So we're using all the barrels all the way down to 34. So if DOT can commit something out here to take a place, pretty much all of the stuff that we're utilizing.
4: Okay, I doubt very seriously I'm going to get anybody from DOT because they ain't got but a handful of people and they're running all of these other flood calls throughout the county. So whatever we set up with the air board, if I'm out to stay back there, that should be enough. And he may want to move back for early warning, or if you can get up with him and see if he has somebody else that can come out and assist him, that'll work. But we probably going to have to clear and go somewhere else. But I'll probably be down here for the duration.
0: I'm going to detect the directional board just in case I do need to take another call. If we got everything established as far as traffic control now.
4: Yeah, set the air board up on the stands back for early warning. Put your two signs out. Close it down with the barrels if that's what you need to do. And between IMAP and law enforcement, we'll see how we can handle this.

0: 285.
1: Good.
0: Wherever you are, go ahead and grab two of the other one signs and set them to the side of the road so I can come get them.
1: Simple.

0: Alright, 202, I got everything in place to send them down 259. I'm starting to back cars up and send them.
1: Come on. Once, if you get it completely shut down and get everything headed in the right direction, once we get all these cars out here, I'll try to filter these few trucks and stuff down here through to get it out of here, and then we'll just keep it closed until the water gets gone.
0: Yeah, boy. I guess once 285 gets their cones out, I mean, I'm out down here, and it sounds like he's calling some other people to help him, so.
1: Yeah, once we can clear out and they get the stuff that we put into place, if they'll take it over, we'll get out of here and continue to run other calls.
0: Yeah,
1: I've got one out of the three cars out of the water. As soon as I get the other two out and get them off this section, I'll go park in the lane that's flooded and let the traffic get by this, down here between me and you, and then we'll just keep it shut down.
0: Hey, Lord, is anything our crew can help with? Is it a stop drain or something?
1: I don't know, but it's over waist deep.
0: Hey, Lord.
1: Yeah, I'm pretty sure the drain stopped up, but... On the left side of us down here, we've got those filter socks in some drains, so it should be straight across from where the wreck is. There should be a drain, but I don't know how to get to it. I ain't going up there.
0: Yeah.

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1: Go ahead.
0: I'm got another truck coming from Alamance County, somewhere in Alamance County. She's on her way, and they're going to take over. They will put their taper where our cones are once you get there.

0: 51. Are you en route to Miller and Apple, or are you on scene?
1: I'm on scene. I was on my way to the Miller Road and Hidden Preserve call when I seen this one.
0: Copy.

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1: Good.
0: We've made it down to the IMAP truck. Do you want us to remain on scene or clear across?
1: I got another IMAP truck coming to you to replace your cone, so as soon as they get here and put their taper in, as long as 202 is okay with, we'll take ours back up.
0: Ten four, you just want me to stand by here for now?
1: 10-4, unless otherwise, from 204, 202.
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1: Where?
0: 2 or standing by the station if you need anything.
1: Okay, yeah, y'all hang tight and have a couple of calls. Schmitty and Chris and Julio and them on a couple of tree down calls, and the rest of us are on 40 right now, so just listen out.
0: Temple.
2: Four, you still on scene at 85 or 40?
1: Yeah, I just got the early warning sign put up, so we're in really good shape up here now. Everything's in place. I don't know that IMAP's gonna come with enough cones to replace what we got. I'm gonna start working down and see if I can replace some of our stuff with barrels. So when they do get here, we can just figure stuff up.
2: Yeah, he said that they carry 38 cones apiece, so if he uses his and theirs, then they might get them close, but it's up to you.
1: Okay, that's fine.
2: I got about half of the cars back up now, going down towards Jim.
1: Alright, I'm working down your way now, so I'll give you a hand in a minute.
2: Yeah.

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1: We have confirmed that it's a cell phone line. You can cancel, Duke. We're going to cut this tree out of the way.
0: Copy. 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

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Orange Grove Fire, Branch Rock Quarry Road and Apple Mill Road, motor vehicle crash, Ops 5, time of 0636.

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1: 251, go ahead.
0: Trees out the roadway. 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
1: 251, copy. Hillsboro units are clear from Miller Road and Apple Lane at 639.

0: 对对。
1: I don't think he's got his radio on. I might have talked to him on the cell. What do you need?
0: I can see you can see ambulance in the traffic down towards where he's at. I was going to see if he could check one and see if they had a patient.
1: Okay. I think he's going to be able to shuffle a few cars through down on his end as soon as Lee gets out of the way.
0: Okay, boy. I got probably 3/4 of the cars moved, so I was just going to say I can move them quicker on one side if I need to see if they had a patient.
2: The 31, South Columbia Street, at Abernethy Hall, Emmerich. Cross streets Fraternity Court and East Cameron Avenue. Ops 1, time of 0641. Medic 1, move up to EMS South.

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1: Command, go ahead.
0: Northbound 85 is going to be down to a crawl, reference turning the traffic off of 40 back on the northbound 85 between Eflin and Church Street. So if you have any ambulance that's trying to come into town from west, they need to take a different route, Highway 70 or something.
1: Command, copy.

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1: Go ahead.
0: UNC is police is on scene with their patient. They're advising the patient's bleeding profusely and they're requesting upgrade to emergency traffic. We're dispatching first responders as well.
1: Copy, thank you.

0: Medic 1, 4919, House Street, Back Pain, Cross Street, Cedar Creek Drive and Caroline Loop. Ops 1, time of 0647. Engine 31, 131, South Columbia Street, at Abernethy Hall, Hemorrhage, Cross Streets Fraternity Court and East Cameron Avenue. Ops 1, time of 0646. Medic 4, move up to EMS South.
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1: Affirmative, they're going to be in the Swain parking lot.

0: 215-204.
1: Yeah.
0: No IMAP truck made it yet.
1: Not yet. We're deploying this one's cones right now.
0: Give me about 5 minutes and I'm going to start letting these two down here get them off this ramp. Yeah, boy, if you see me, this is the last one. The rest of them packing up. You may just wait. It's not for them, but if you'll tell them to give us to stay in the right lane and go slow enough that they don't wash my barrels and my dang cones away, because they're in the water. So they're going to have to just ease through here, but if they're ease through, we'll get them out of here.
2: Yeah, boy. We'll walk down to that first one. I'll let them look.
0: I just start right there where you at and tell every one of them when you're coming down, stay in the right lane and go about 5 miles an hour until you get past the water. Chief, the other IMAP truck is here. We're picking up our clothes now. We're going to leave. Okay. That'll work. Make sure they know this ramp has to stay shut down. It's not an option. The water's getting deeper.
3: We're in the swing lot. We see a PD car, but we're not seeing any people around. Can they give you a better location?
2: Negative. They just advised they were in the Swain PVA. I'll call camp to see if they can step out beach.
3: Copy. Thank you.
4: Communications 31. Asking if this is going to be closer to Port Hawaii or if it's going to be closer to Cameron overnight.
0: Good.
1: Get that IMAP truck to take the place of my directional board. Once I get one of you guys back down here, I can get traffic stopped so I can get back on the other side of 234. I can get up here and hook it up and get out of the way.
0: 10-4. Casey, come on down to your front truck. Evidently, he's asleep.
2: 10-4, I'm making that way. Patient in front of Bank of America on Franklin Street.
3: Copy, thank you. We are on our way.

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1: 31, advisor status. 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
2: 31, M.A. Houston Green. We're out with Kansas City.
1: Copy. There's still a Chapel Hill officer route to you.
2: Careful.

0: everything through it for.
1: Yeah.
0: I finally made it down to 202. We don't have any more cars here, so if you need me to run a call on the engine, you can just pick me up down here.
1: I'm at call 202. I think we're good to get out of here.
0: Simple. DMT's down here trying to unstop the train.

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1: Good.
0: Are you tired of helping them do anything?
1: No.
0: Anymore. As long as you got somebody in your place where the traffic can't come this way, just come on down here and pick me up and we're going to clear.
1: There's no one else where I am minus these guys putting their cones up at the DOT airport, but he's still in that lane and he's not anywhere around. He's back behind us still putting out cones.
2: 34, you're good and clear. We got cones all the way down to where I'm out here. Diverting on the 259.
1: Hello.
3: Come in from communications on officer.
0: Go ahead for him.
3: Copy, additional call coming in. 715 Dimmick's Mill Road, reference lines on fire.
2: Dispatch it as normal. Keep it on officer 3.
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0: Communications 201. 201's in route.
3: 201 responding to Dimmick's Mill at 706.

0: Units around the Dimmicks Mill Road, we have a call reporting that there are lines on fire at this location. No lines are down. No one's injured.
1: Two, one, Cavs.

0: sir.
1: You want me to respond to Dimmick now?
0: I'm headed that way. Hit the power lines on fire, there's nothing we can do.
1: Cool.
2: .285 and .24. Go ahead. We got all the cones loaded up. Do you want us to remain on scene?
3: No, go ahead and clear. I don't know if Taylor 2 has his phone on him. I mean, his radio on him. Call him on the phone and see if you can come his way. So you ain't getting caught up in the trap.
2: .24.
4: Yeah, come on. It's open down here. I'm not going to get through.
2: 10-4.

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1: 201 in the area, Demick Smale, attempt to locate someone.
0: Communications, 201.
1: 201, go ahead.
0: If you would let New Power know, they've got a tree on their primary lines and it's burning in front of 732 Demick Smale Road.
1: Copy.
0: One. I'll stay on scene with it. It may burn clear to keep everyone calling you.
1: 201 copy. We'll notify you.
2: 202 to 201.
0: Yes, sir.
2: Can I get a 3-inch pump out here to try to pump this water out so they can find this drain?
0: Okay, well. Chief Mathis.
2: Go ahead.
0: We need the pump side, the trench trail, and the suction hose and the discharge hose out to the interstate where 202 is at.
2: 10-4.

0: we got about 3 foot deep water, about 200 feet long down here that we're going to have to try to get out of here so they can find a drain. They can't find a drain.
1: They're going to bring you the trash pump.
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1: So we got a first responder truck up here.
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4: 234-201.
1: Yes, sir.
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1: No, we should be good. Thank you.
2: Back of Carlgrim Road. 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

0: 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You're responding to a general fire alarm called in from the alarm monitoring company. 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
1: Communications 201.
2: 201, go ahead.
1: Reference Demix Mill, the limb has burned in two. There's a small flame flickering on the line, but all the hazards seem to be gone. Hillsborough as well.
2: Copy. So Hillsborough units clear from Demix Mill at 716.

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1: Newbury, Brownsville Road, go ahead.
0: There's an I-85 at 163 and an I-40 at 259 still up. Are they the same call?
1: Yeah, I think they repaged it because of a different location. I think they can both be cleared except for not sure which one. Not sure if 202 is on one of them or not.
0: 202, which call did you take? I-85 or the I-40?
2: We checked en route to I-40 to assist Lee's telling, but it's actually what the Orange County has is the 163, but we're actually on the 259 before the 163.
0: Okay. I'm going to clear the I-85 call.
2: I'd save that when they clear the 259 call, because that's the one that they have all of the information on for the I-85 call.
0: Okay. I'm going to clear the I-41.
3: Okay, that's visible for the 25. Well, yeah, I'm going to get established in command.
4: Engine 32 on scene. That's 19.

0: How do you pass it?
1: Go ahead.
0: Whoever's coming to I-40, they should be able to get on 261 and get over in the far left in the construction lane and run all the way down here to us and stay behind the cones once they get to the paper.
1: You got it.
2: You think
1: it's
2: on the 261?
1: No, get on this Church Street at 85 southbound, come past the interchange and back up here where I'm at.
2: Yeah, but Chief, I'll listen to you. I'm on the way to Station 2 now to get all this stuff. I'll listen to you. I'm too close to you.
1: Hooper said he'd appreciate it if you hurry up.

0: how close can 251 get to you? You want it while you're waiting on the other one?
1: No, if he comes to the 261, he's going to get caught traffic. If he goes 85 south, he's going to drive right past the interchange and back down where we are.
0: I was talking about 251 to brush.

0: the time for something.
1: Yeah, I'm 4 on scene, 723.
2: I am 4 on 32. Be advised, we got 34. Had to get a key for the 52. We're headed to the house.
0: Copy, you're waiting on the key.

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1: Two
0: or two. Clear. Your DOT jet truck's getting on at Church Street. I guess we'll clean that drain up.
1: Yeah. We'll send that truck on in case it don't work.
0: She's on the way. Get me headed in to clean that up. Copy. What's your ETA?
2: Probably about 15 minutes.

0: Copy that, M1. 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We're hanging out, wait for you.
1: Ten four. 251.
2: Go ahead.

0: when you come past the split, or come through the split, when you get to the furrows, when you get to where you got asphalt, just take a right turn and turn and come right back to where I'm at.
1: Yes, sir, I'm getting on the highway now.
0: Okay, we may or may not need you. There are jet trucks in front of you. 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If it ain't, we're going to pump it out.

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1: Okay.
0: Are you about to clear up? 32, we want to move. We can handle the call.
1: Okay. 31, I think they're still finishing up.
0: Which me. I was trying to see if one of those trucks has bleach on it. I was going to try to prevent FM1 from having to come out here.
1: 72, can you help with that? I don't think we have any bleach up here. We took our tow it off and we put the dust up here.
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0: You just passed 163 coming to the bottom of the hill behind the retaining wall. That's where you need, is that correct?
1: Come past us and turn right and just come back down to where I'm at. 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
1: Okay.

Medic 3, Ladder 74, 1315, Martin Luther King Jr. Boulevard, at IFC Men's Shelter, Chest Pain, Cross Streets New Stateside Drive and Homestead Road, Ops 1, time of 0751.

Air 74 and Route 751. Medic 3, Ladder 74. You're responding to a 62-year-old male conscious and breathing who is advising of chest pain and vomiting. Caller advised they have taken their heart and blood pressure medications in the past 12 hours and does have a history of heart attack. Patient is not breathing normally. No difficulty speaking between breaths. Is clammy but responding normally. No aspirin is available on scene. Patient is going to be located in the lobby.

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0: 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And okay.
1: Ladder 74, clear, 804.

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1: 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Medic 6, you're responding to an 86-year-old female conscious and breathing. The caller was a resident in Phil and is in pain. There is no bleeding. Patient is responding normally. Still on the ground. Patient weighs approximately 140 pounds. Going to be located in building 5, room 5122.

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1: 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Cross streets Randolph Road and Cambridge Road. 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
1: On the way.
0: Captain Garrett says he needs a 12-foot pipe pole.
1: Okay.

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0: Copy. We have the alarm monitoring company on the phone requesting an update.
1: Do they have a key order?
0: Okay, but we'll ask.

0: Covaho unit out on Franklin Street on Ops 2. Do you need T-Holder to respond?
1: Yes, please.
0: Copy.

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She has severe right side pain from a fall that happened last night. She is responding normally, no bleeding. Patient is no longer on the ground. Does possibly have a back injury. Patient weighs approximately 150 pounds.

0: 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They're attempting to find someone to come to the location. 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

Medic 1, 405, Smith Level Road, at Stratford. Sick person. Cross streets University Commons and Culbert Road. Ops 1. Timeout 0827.

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Medic 5, 3208, Old Pineview Road, Fall, Cross Streets NC 54 West, Up 1, time of 0838.

0: Battalion 204, Lawrence Road and Palmer's Grove Church Road, electrical hazard, Ops 3, time of 0839.
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3: 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I'm at King Street. 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
4: 10-4. 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

0: 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Gas leak. Ops 4. Time of 0841.
1: We do have callers reporting that they have lost power. 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
2: 203 is en route. You can clear out again.
1: 203 en route to Lawrence Road. I mean, you can clear.
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0: 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We'll hold Smith level for now. 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
0: Somebody called for a tree in the roadway, Buckhorn and Martin Road. 531 to be en route.
1: Five 531, copy. DQS, ops 2, show you en route at 8:45.

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1: Can you repeat the additional for Lawrence Road?
0: 203, copy. We have a caller reporting that a transformer blew at this location. No flames, no smoke visible, no power lines down, and the caller also advised there was power loss in the area.
1: 10-4, has the power company been notified?
0: Negative, not at this time. We can call it.
1: 10-4, there's nothing I can do for this problem. Hillsborough is available.
0: 203, copy. We'll show Hillsborough. Hillsborough units are clear from Lawrence Road at 8:15.

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0: Two, three. Two, one to two, or three.
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0: Chief Massey's got to step out for a little bit. I've got three at station one. I'm carrying Gavin down to get the engine and bring the other engine up.
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1: Copy, Medic 3, route via CAD. 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She is breathing and responding normally at this time. Patient is going to be located in the lobby.

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2: 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Timeout 0903. BLS 31. 767. Copperhead Road. 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
2: 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Caller buzzer, their father is having chest pain when breathing, and it hurts when he's coughing. He is having difficulty speaking between breaths, but is responding normally. Guys, he does have a history of coronary problems, guys, heart failure, and 3 cases of pneumonia that required chest tubes. Guys, he has taken prescription medications, including an inhaler. Guys, he has a mass in the right lung with fluid around the lungs.

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0: We still have 300 metamolecular circle holding. Would you like us to send Medic 6 or continue to hold?
1: Negative. Continue to hold that call.
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1: 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BLS 32, you're responding to an unknown age male, conscious and breathing. Caller is a supervisor on a construction site and advised that a person fell through the floor at said construction site as they fell approximately one story, less than a story. They're still on the ground at this time. Any series bleeding and unnoticed, the patient is responding normally at this time.

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2: 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I'll be around in just a minute.
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0: Bemis to inform communications, Farmer.
1: Go ahead, sir.
0: Bob, are we clear to send a medic unit to Matamoc Village?
1: Yes, sir. If you would, go ahead and attach medic 2 to that call and leave medic 6 in the middle.
0: Copy. Sending medic 2.

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1: 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She is breathing and responding normally at this time. Your advisor is going to be in the neurology clinic on the second floor in room 21.

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0: Hey, where are you guys in relation to your ambulance?
1: You take a left through the mud, go around the side of the building. 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
1: Medic 2 is on scene, Middlemont. Medic 2 on scene, 953.
2: Just the Stokes basket. I think we can bring him down. He's on the third floor, and there's a stairwell in here. We should be able to get him down. We're going to be in the back building. I got Firefighter Nichols coming out to meet you.

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CLF 32 is transporting 113 traffic to UNC Chapel Hill. CLF 32 transporting to UNC Chapel Hill 1009. Medic 1 from communication starting at a hospital reminder.

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Medic 3, you're responding to the request of Durham and reference to a 10-year-old female, constant breathing, who's dizzy and throwing up, has a VP shunt. Further information at this time.

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He is breathing normally, is changing to a pale color, has taken prescribed medications in the past 12 hours, does have a heart attack history, is not clammy at this time. 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
1: 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Yes, sir. Bethel Hickory and Dairyland. 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
0: 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I'm gonna be north of Allard on Union Grove.
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1: 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We'll head out of range.
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1: 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Go ahead.
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1: 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Y'all are standing by the station. We back out of the road now. We'll be clearing up here in a few minutes.
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Timeout 1107.

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Battalion 31, Ladder 72, Battalion 4, 221, South Columbia Street, at Naval ROTC Building. Fire alarm. Cross Street, South Logan, West Cameron Avenue. Ops 2. Timeout 11:19.

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Tell us 31, you're responding to an 86-year-old female conscious and breathing with low blood pressure, unable to stay on her feet. She also has a headache as her BP was 75 over 47 and has now gone up to 89 over 63.

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Commercial fire alarm. Cross streets Meadowmont Lane and West Bobby Chapel Road. Ops 2. Timeout 11:21.

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1: Yeah, let's call Mark Ewing, 74.
0: 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Communication ladder 72 is going to be responding to 200 Metamont Village Drive. 74 is going to be responding to Columbia in place of 72.
2: Ladder 72, copy en route to Metamont. Ladder 74 will be en route to Columbia.
3: 72 en route to Metamont.
1: 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All scenes, multi-story commercial structure, that's not shown for 35, but it won't be investigating half a man.
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0: Ladder 74, 221, South Columbia Street, at Naval ROTC Building. Fire alarm. Cross Street South Road in West Cameron Avenue. Ops 2. Timeout 11:23.
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0: 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Have a multi-story masonry structure. Have a visual two-size, no alarm or evacuation evident. 72 will be out investigating. Half a minute.
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1: 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Send him to the back.
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0: 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Copy, we just received an additional alarm activation from the alarm monitoring company. They advise zone 2 general fire alarm.
1: Copy. They're having issues with their system. You may continue to get signals. Just disregard for now. If they have any issues, they're going to call you directly. But they're trying to get in touch with the alarm system. The alarm company now. Thank you.
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2: 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Timeout 11:30.

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She is lethargic and breathing normally, has chronic pain. She's going to be located in room 603 B-Boy.

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Electrical hazard. Cross Street, Sunrise Road and Homewood Drive. Ops 3. Timeout 11:38.

431. The caller advised the power line in the trees is on fire in between Whitfield. On Whitfield between the fire station and Sunrise Road. No lines are down. Smoke is visible.

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2: 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Pleasant Green Road and St. Mary's Road. Tree and Roadway. Ops 4. Timeout 1139.

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2: 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I have a sagging cable line. 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

0: 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Cross Street Savas Loop and Tucker's Pond Drive. Ops 1. Timeout 11:50.
1: 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Medic 4 being route from 86 and I 40.
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0: 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Commercial fire alarm. Cross streets Milton Avenue and East 8 Crossing. 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Timeout 11:50.
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3: Cancel that call for Chapel Hill Fire Department. I'm on site performing a fire alarm test.
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3: 10-4, I'm performing the test at Unit C. That'll conclude the test. 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
2: 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Medic 4, Corboro Engine 2, you're responding to a 75-year-old male, not conscious but breathing. Uncertain if breathing completely normally, patient was still unconscious. Per breathing diagnostic, the caller would not cooperate. The caller is advising the patient is now vomiting.

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DLS 32 on Robbie account at 1204. You're responding at the request of law enforcement on scene for a 30-year-old male with back pain. He is conscious, alert, and breathing.

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1: Route 1223. Engine 35, you're responding at the request of Highway Patrol in reference to a tree in the roadway. The tree is approximately 3 to 4 foot around and is blocking both lanes.

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1: We do have a tree round crossing the roadway. It's probably only going to be about 12 inches in diameter. We'll be working on removing the tree.
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1: Harry.
0: The tree's been removed from the roadway. 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

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Op 1. Timeout 1248.

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Patient is not breathing normally. This is a sudden or unexpected change in his condition. He's not responding normally. Patient is going to be located in room 125 B-Boy.

0: 繰り返し願います。チャンス。
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0: 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Copy. In reference to the call that you guys ran on Whitfield with the electrical hazard, Duke Energy is on scene requesting to know if you have a specific location for the pole that was leaning.
1: Yes, ma'am. It's on Whitfield Road, directly across from Sunrise.

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Timeout 1302.

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1: Sierra Grove, you're responding to an 83-year-old male, not conscious, but breathing. The caller advised their father's blood sugar is 67. He is breathing normally. The patient is not unconscious, just harder to wake than normal. He also has dementia. They are requesting a silent approach.

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Circle Engine 1, Medic 2. You're responding to a 57-year-old male conscious and breathing. The caller advised an employee was feeling lightheaded and has chest pain. Is responding normally, not breathing normally. Does have difficulty speaking between breaths. Only taking prescription medications in the last 12 hours. Is changing to a red color. Does have a history of angina.

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0: 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We have a wreck on Guest Road at 5817 Guest Road. 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

0: 723, copy. We'll go ahead and get it dispatched. We did take that call earlier. There were no reports of any injuries, and hospital's been notified.
1: Copy that dispatch. That was information from our first non-faint. We're headed down.
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0: Caldwell, you're responding to the report of a motor vehicle collision. Caldwell Unit 723 requested dispatch of fire and EMS as they received information from someone on scene. Highway Patrol was notified of this accident previously.
1: Communication, this is 7-11.
0: 7-11.
1: 7-11, you're out. Yes, right.
0: 7-11, I'm route 1413.
2: Units inbound, yes, road 736, changing, going to be two vehicles off the roadway, no injuries at this time.

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1: Go ahead.
0: Copy, does BLS 32 need to continue on?
1: Roger, have BLS continue on. There is a six-week-old with aircraft deployed that is probably going to transport.
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1: Copy. 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We've got 2 in our ambulance right now, but one just started complaining of internal chest pain. No evidence of hitting seatbelts or airbag or anything like that.

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Commercial fire alarm. 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

0: 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Engine 33 letter 72, you're responding to a water flow alarm called in from the alarm monitoring company. 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
1: 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Hold up, okay, I'll be fine.
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Communications, BLS 32 is transporting one routine traffic to Duke. BLS 32 transporting one routine to Duke 1533.

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31, Battalion 204, 105, East Corbin Street, at Hillsborough Town Hall Annex. Vehicle fire. Cross streets North Churton Street and North Cameron Street. Up Street. Timeout 1549.

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1: FR 281, 514, Forest Street, Chest Pain, Cross Streets, Coley Circle and Lakeshore Drive, Ops 1, time of 1551.
2: You're responding to the report of a vehicle on fire in the back parking lot of the annex. The caller advised the white Honda Accord. Originally advised that the fire was out, then advised that it was starting to catch back on fire. Caller was advised to not try to put the vehicle out.
3: Engine 231 en route.
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0: Communications, medic not en route. Medic not en route, 1552. It's 502, be advised. Hillsborough PD is on scene and advised that the vehicle is no longer on fire, no flames or smoke visible at this time.
1: En route.
0: 4281, en route 1552.

9281, you're responding to a 62-year-old male, constant breathing, who has chest pain and tightness. 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Unknown if clammy, unknown any medical history. Caller is a neighbor and is not currently on scene. Advised to enter through the back door on the far side of the house.

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1: 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They're on scene with a vehicle fire.

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Raleigh Road in West Bobby Chapel Road. Motor vehicle crash with injury. 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
1: 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VLS 31 Engine 2, you're responding to the report of a motor vehicle collision between a gray Lexus GX 460 and a white Ford Ranger. They're advising a 50-year-old female, constant breathing, is injured. She has an injury to her leg. There is some bleeding, not serious. No one is trapped and no one was thrown from the vehicle. They have received multiple calls in reference to this wreck.

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2: 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We'll be out of the patient.
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0: 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I'll contact the crew that just sent for more details.
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Stroke. Cross Street Full Fayetteville Road in West Main Street. 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Timeout 16-12.

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0: Kim Cleary from the name and number. I tried to call her back. There was no answer.
1: EMS 11, copy. 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

0: communications from Matt to an office line. 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He's coming POV.
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0: Dallas 31. You're assigned to a 76-year-old male, conscious and breathing. You call her buzz. The subject fell out of a chair. Is responding normally, not breathing, no breathing difficulty, no bleeding, is still on the ground, has a head injury. Patient weighs approximately 190 pounds. If either on the lower floor in the back near where the computers are.
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Copy, Medic 3, en route via CAT at 1647. 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Caller advised a resident pulled out tubes. Is responding and breathing normally at this time. Patient is going to be located on the blue hall in room 131B boy.

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2: 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Medic 9, Engine 33, you're responding to a 62-year-old female conscious and breathing, advising of severe chest and stomach pain. Is responding normally, is having difficulty speaking between breaths, only taken prescription medications in the past 12 hours, is not clammy and has no heart attack or angina history. She was seen in the emergency room on Tuesday for the same issue. The patient just took aspirin per protocol. And the patient did not take the aspirin.

0: 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We're going to remain north for another chance.
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0: Medic 5, I've seen that you're en route to the stroke call at Carborough Plaza. Can you advise?
1: 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We were trying to find out what was going on, CAD. We got to move up on Phoenix. We are coming from our station.
0: Medic 5, copy. You can disregard that main available. EMS 11, go ahead.
2: Is that a separate call from the one that Medic 2 and Port 1 just transported to UNC? It sounds like about the same.
0: Negative. It's going to be the same call. I'm looking at the CAD. It appears may have been attached in error.
2: Okay, copy. So Medic 5 can clear.
0: Oh, perfect.
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Medic 1, FRQ 81, 2111, Orange Grove Road, Unit R2, at Bentley Woods, unconscious, cross streets Virginia Cates Road and Patriots Point Drive, Ops 1, time of 1752.

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1: EMS 11, go ahead.
0: It looks like Orange Grove Road is a cold response for EMS. Could you reassign that to Medic 4, please?
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Medic 4 at 4281, you're responding to a 52-year-old male, conscious and breathing. The caller advisor neighbor passed out and is now confused. IC does have a history of heart problems, is responding and breathing completely normal, not changing color.

Battalion 31, Ladder 72, Battalion 4, 112, Fraternity Court. 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Commercial fire alarm. Cross Street, South Colonia Street. Ops 2. Timeout 1757.

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1: Copy, Engine 31, Battalion 4, Ladder 72, and Route 1759. 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Zone of activation is going to be smoke detector 3rd floor, West Hall End.

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1: 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Dina, 5-year-old, responding to a 79-year-old female conscious and breathing who fell as it was an accidental fall. No bleeding, is responding normally. Still on the ground, patient weighs approximately 112 pounds.

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Medic 2, 405, Smith Level Road, at Stratford. Interfacility transfer. Cross Street University Commons and Colbert Road. Ops 1. Timeout 1857.

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1: 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Medic 2, you're responding to a 71-year-old male, conscious and breathing. Caller advised the patient was having chest pain and was feeling dizzy. Patient will be in room 114, 114.

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0: CLS 32, you're responding to an 85-year-old female, conscious and breathing. Caller advised that his mother fell on their front porch and is unable to get up. Advised that she weighs about 185 pounds. Patient is not hurt, but is shaken up and cannot get off the ground.
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1: 1265 clear from UNC Hillsboro at 1920.

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1: VLS 31 en route, 1926. VLS 31, you're responding to a 50-year-old male, conscious and breathing. Caller advised that his father cut a vein in his finger and is bleeding. Advised that he has been bleeding for an hour. Blood is spurting and pouring out. Father is not currently trying to stop the bleeding. Caller advised patient is in a panic and that his father has also been drinking alcohol.

Medic 1, FRQ 81, 332, Patriots Point Drive. Breathing problem. Cross Streets Ranger Drive. Ops 1. Timeout 1936.

Medic 5, EMS 11, Eno Fire. 3220, Couvert Boulevard. Arroyo Hotel. Pregnancy. Cross Streets, Croucho Road. Ops 1. Timeout 1936.

0: 1265, 607, West Franklin Street, at Papa John's USA. Sick person. Cross Street, South Brown Street and South Merritt Mill Road. Up 1. Timeout 1937.
1: Medic 1, 281, responding to a 14-month-old female, conscious and breathing. Call advised the daughter's having difficulty breathing and difficulties crying between breaths. She is clammy, has short, rapid breathing. This will be a third-floor apartment. You can hear the child crying in the background. Advised they've been trying to get her diagnosed with asthma, but they're advising she's too young.

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55, responding to a 42-year-old female, conscious and breathing. Caller advised that a customer walked into the store and asked for an ambulance, did not say why. Customer later advised that she has an infection in her hand and is feeling pain. Caller is currently sitting on the floor inside of the store wearing a gray shirt.

0: units en route to Cooper Boulevard. You're responding to a 21-year-old female conscious and breathing. Caller advised that his wife is having a miscarriage and has lost a lot of blood. Advised that the patient went to Alamance earlier and has been bleeding all day. Advised serious bleeding. Patient is located in an orange Dodge Charger. Advised that they pulled over at this location trying to get to Duke. Caller advised that patient passed out before he pulled over. Patient is currently conscious at this time.
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0: Pre-Trans 21, patient routine traffic to UNC Hillsborough.
1: BLS 31, transporting routine traffic to UNC Hillsborough at 1942.

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Timeout 1946.

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0: 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We can use some law enforcement here for traffic help.
1: 702, law enforcement is en route.